to know, where does it go? Like birds that fly into the sun, I had to run.

will fade eventually. So if our time is running out, day after day, we'll make the mundane a masterpiece. Oh my, my, oh my, my love, I take one look at you.

everyone. Got to help, well, we got to help, yeah. There's no need to cry, yeah. Got to help, well, we got to help, yeah.

Ain't a masterpiece. Oh my, my, oh my, my love. I take one look at you, you're taking me out.